pull up. 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Sit down. 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Stand up. 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Pass out. Frank. Wake up. Frank. Faded. 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Faded.

0: Take it to the max. 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
1: Dice pineapple. Tonight you shall reach a height that the sky won't catch you. The highest form of my admiration. I ain't no connoisseur, but I'm kind of sure you will admire my tasting before the sun graze you. I'm trying to see how deep you are, and believe me, shawty, I ain't talking about no intimate conversation. I wanna see if I can make you reach things unobtainable when I peek into your nature. And I promise you my goals will exceed any physical pleasure. I wanna give you what's better than better. The better my effort, the wetter her treasure. The more these mere moments seem like heavens or temporary forevers. Shawty, get it together. Dice pineapple.

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No more talking, baby. 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

0: enemmän bassoa. Yeah.
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3: 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We got a whole lot of new money, though.
4: Hey, young Metro, I don't trust you. 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